Hey, it's Tess. I'll tell you how to win Bill Murray tickets here in about 20 minutes. Right now, Tim Montana, his new album, Entire State of Tim Montana, drops July 17th. Here's his new one, Break Me Down on the Blitz.

0: Your rock station, 99.7 The Blitz. That's new Tim Montana, Break Me Down. New album drops on July 17th. The kickoff, the time was officially announced. It's set for the Buckeyes season opener this fall. They take on Ball State at home September 5th. Kickoff set for 12:30 on the Big Ten Network. And apparently Ohio State is 39-1 all time against Ball State and the rest of the current MAC teams combined. That's cool. So Vegas probably not exactly sweating this one. Bad Flower, The Pretty Reckless, Bad Omens, and I'll tell you how to win Bill Murray tickets. And I have their new one with A Day to Remember, all next on The Blitz.
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here in just a little bit. I'll tell you how to win weekend ink passes. Right now, playing at Ink, Ice Nine Kills. They're playing Sunday, July 19th. It's the Great Unknown on the Blitz.

0: 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There's this family in Columbus. They're getting their own reality show on A&E. It's called Zombie House Flipping Family Business. Apparently, a zombie house is basically those houses you drive by and you go, how is nobody fixing that thing? It's the Haar family. They take on old rundown homes around Central Ohio. They gut and rebuild them, and then they sell them. The whole family's involved, too. Dad's the inspector. Mom's the designer and realtor. The brothers handle construction. Tommy basically keeps everything moving. They've renovated more than 300 houses around Columbus. And on the show, you'll see them in Linden, Clintonville, Grandview, and Blacklick. I think that was it. And they work on like 25 to 35 houses at a time. It's insane. Well, my toxic trait, thinking I could absolutely do this after watching two episodes every time. First episode airs on A&E this Saturday, the 30th. I'm going to tell you how to win weekend incarceration passes next on The Blitz. Hang on.
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2: 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Tonight we're going to play some Anthrax. Rumor has it, new album Cursum Perficio, I think that's how you say it. I looked it up. That's how it sounded. Cursum Perficio drops September 18th. First new album in a whole decade. Here's Anthrax, an all-time favorite. It's a classic. Caught in a mosh. It's Metal Shop for the Masses on the Blitz.

I'll tell you how to win Jason Bonham's Led Zeppelin evening tickets here in like 25 minutes. Billy Morrison right now. New album, Hollow, due out in August. His new one be coming on The Blitz.

0: 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That's Billy Morrison's new one, Becoming, featuring Solly Erna of Godsmack. New album, Hollow, drops in August. Dave & Buster's, you know how much I love my Dave & Buster's. I'm not getting paid to tell you this. They're going hard for the 2026 FIFA World Cup. They're doing a week-long giveaway where people can jump into that giant human claw machine thing for a chance to win World Cup tickets, including tickets to the championship game in New York. And they're adding soccer-themed arcade games. They're showing matches on those giant 40-foot screens, and they're coming out with special World Cup food and drinks, like the Canadian maple sliders and the Mexican street sliders. And, of course, I'm excited about this part. They're doing a hat trick watch experience. It's a package for $25 where you get unlimited wings, fries, and gameplay during the kickoff and championship matches. It goes from June 11th through the 17th. I don't even watch soccer, but unlimited wings and games got my attention immediately. I have Black Veil Brides, Sleep Theory, Falling in Reverse, and I have New Architects next on The Blitz. Hang on.
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0: Fuel Rock Station 99.7 The Blitz. That's Dayseeker. The kickoff time is officially set for the Buckeyes season opener this fall. They take on Ball State at home on September 5th and kickoff set for 12:30 on the Big Ten Network. And I just found out, I don't know, I'm not like Thick Rick, who's really good with numbers and stats and stuff. Apparently, Ohio State is 39-1 all time against Ball State and the rest of the current MAC teams combined. I did not know that part. My first thought was Vegas probably not exactly sweating this one. Yeah, so I know a little bit. But yeah, 12:30, kickoff September 5th. The Buckeyes taking on Ball State. I have Eva Under Fire, Ozzy, 3 Days Grace, and New Ice, 9 Kills. Ooh, and I'll tell you how to win clutch tickets next on The Blitz.
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0: 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I'm Tess. I'll see you tomorrow night at 7 o'clock. I have another pair of tickets to give away for the Ohio is for Lovers Festival in the 7 o'clock hour tomorrow night. Ice Nine Kills coming up next, featuring McKenna Grace, Twisting the Knife on The Blitz. I miss you already. Okay, bye.
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0: pump out. Sump.
1: Sump?
0: For the pump.
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1: Well, that was very informative. Sponsors, well done. You are awesome. Now let's go suck up to some Blitz Rock.

Studies have shown that drinking too much alcohol and listening to the Blitz can cause memory loss. And on a side note, it can also cause memory loss. The Blitz.

0: Welcome back to, what is that thing? Today our guest is...
1: Dr. Melvin Parsbrooker. I invented the sump pump.
0: Ah, the sump pump. I've heard Apex pros talk about those.
1: Yes, the pros who knows are true experts in sump pumpology.
0: So, doctor, what is that thing?
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0: Sump?
1: For the pump.
0: You say the pump pumps...
1: Sump.
0: Sump. And what exactly is

0: sump?
1: It's what gets pumped.
0: I want to be sure I'm hearing you right. Sump?
1: Sump.
0: And that's what gets
1: pumped. 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
0: Of course.
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0: 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You want the Blitz unfair advantage?
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1: Welcome back to What Is That Thing? Today our guest is
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1: Saw you caught some fish. 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
2: Yeah.
1: Saw the picture awesome. On the social medias?
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1: 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Did you bring any home?
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2: No. Catch and release.
1: Oh, okay.
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1: You kissed them on the head?
2: Yeah, a little kiss. 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
2: Yep.
1: I did that one time in college. 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
1: Blitz. Welcome back to What Is That Thing? Today our guest is
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1: So I'm already preparing to deliver a little bit of heartbreak because I'm waiting for the question to come because we got the let's call it the toe dipping in the pool the other day from the 13-year-old who has gotten and has been very much into Pokemon and plays and trades cards, and there's a place up in Hilliard where he goes on Tuesday nights where they do like game night and they have tournaments, and he's won some tournaments.
2: Wow,
1: now
2: okay. So fun.
1: Yeah, he's really you know, he's got his binder and he's got his good cards in the sleeves and all this
2: kind
1: of stuff.
2: That is so wholesome. I absolutely love it.
3: Yeah. Dude, my daughter Lanessa is big into this. She goes to regional and
1: oh really, okay,
3: and like, yeah, she's hardcore in it.
1: So a couple days ago, was a Sunday night or something, or maybe it was Tuesday. Maybe as he was getting ready to, as Nora was getting ready to take him to go to his Tuesday night, you know, game night, he had mentioned. I heard the word, you know, they like pro tournaments and stuff.
3: Yeah,
1: like I could feel the maybe I could do this, you know, kind of more. Maybe get in like the pro league, start doing professional Pokemon.
2: Okay, is this like a travel thing? Is this like the equivalent of travel and gaming, travel sports?
3: They do. And a lot of times, like my daughter, where she goes to play, like he does here locally, mm-hmm. they raise money for their top players to go to these things.
1: Okay.
3: You know?
2: Can Lanessa give him a ride to the tournament?
3: She's in Alabama.
2: I don't care.
3: So
1: right, get your ass up here. Pick him up.
3: Yeah, she was back in, I think it was November, she was in New Orleans for one.
1: Okay.
3: And she said there's one coming up sometime this year here in Ohio, so I think she's coming up for
1: that. Well, let me just say, the answer would be, sure, on the weekend, you want to go to a tournament, your pro tournament, I'll take you. You're not turning professional in that you're going to not go to school and things like that.
2: I mean, how much money is he going to be making?
1: Though? I don't care.
2: Maybe down the road.
1: I don't care. Okay.
2: Down the road, maybe you let him drop out of school altogether and just be the breadwinner for a while.
3: Okay, first off, he's got to win locally, which you said he's been doing. All
1: right.
3: Then he can go to other ones in the city or in the state. He's got to win there to get to regionals.
1: Yeah.
3: And he's got to win there to get to national to become pro.
1: Right.
3: So it takes time. And he doesn't have to give up any schooling to do this.
1: Even if that's a thing. Not happening. And I bring it up because there is a story of a 12-year-old in Japan by the name of Taru. And he's been playing video games since the age of 3. And he has amassed more than 250,000 followers online.
3: Wow, at 12?
1: When he does his, you know, gaming and his streaming and things like that. Well, here's the deal. He just went to his parents and said, I would like to not attend secondary school and instead pursue a full-time career in sports. Esports. His father's response? Traditional athletes train about 5 hours a day, but in gaming, they actually train 12, 13, 14 hours a day, and he's really good. So, I approve of this. And so he is going to allow his 12-year-old son to now work on and become a professional esports gamer instead of going to school.
2: Okay, that's dumb. I'm just encouraging dropping out of school, but actually, like, at least get through 10th grade. And then drop out. When you're 11, is that what this
1: 12
2: is?
1: 12, yeah.
2: That's pretty young to drop out.
1: 8th grade, not even finishing middle school.
2: Yeah, you're still dumb in 8th grade. You're still dumb. However, I would encourage, this kid's already made

0: Kid's already making a boatload of money. You know he is.
1: Yes.
0: With his online presence
1: yeah.
0: and all that.
1: Yeah.
0: So, yeah. I don't know. That's a little young. How about when you're in 10th grade, you mostly have the credits you need to graduate, get your GED, and then make the family some money. Yes.
1: See?
2: Traffic Blitz.
0: An accident has Cleveland Avenue closed between Genesee Avenue and Minnesota Avenue. We have an accident 33 eastbound after 161 in the Dublin area. It's on the right berm. An accident on 256 westbound before 70. 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

0: Corporate figured no one would be up at this time of day, so is the morning blitz rewind?
1: Nothing against e-athletes and e-sports players and gamers and things like that. Even if one of the boys was on scholarship for a sport, and, you know, mostly baseball, football, basketball are the three, hockey you're going to make money at, obviously. I'm not letting them leave college without a degree. They would have to be so good, like guaranteed top 10 pick before I would. And granted, they're adults, they can do what they want. But I absolutely 100% would be like, no, get your college degree.
2: Okay, you're having a psychotic episode right now.
1: I am not!
2: You have to let your kid go pro, especially if they're college age. They have a limited amount of time in sports to make money. Go make your money. You can get a college degree when you're 35. High school, dropping out at 12 years old is one thing. Dropping out of college when you're 20 is another.
1: That's a valid point. You can finish your pro career, even if it's short-lived, and go back to college. Yeah. That's a valid point. But if you're going to be on the practice squad somewhere for a team, you're going to get picked, you know, in the middle of the sixth round, stay in school. Get your degree, because you have no idea how long that career is going to last.
3: He's already got 230,000 followers. Are you overlooking that? He is making money from that.
1: I know.
3: A lot.
1: Yeah, we said he's already collecting money, for sure.
2: So that's what I'm saying. At least stay, hang in there till 10th grade when you're not as dumb as you are in 8th grade.
1: Would you allow your kids to drop out of school, think, if they were esports or any sport?
3: I mean, if he's, like, dominating online at the games, and he's got 250,000 followers and making his own money, he can go back and get an education.
2: At 12, though.
3: I understand that. Yes, it is that's a young man's game. I mentioned this to Goose yesterday. The reason that this is such a young man's game is because kids are the only people who have 12 hours a day to play. That's why he's so good. You know what I'm saying?
2: Okay.
3: But I could never play 12 hours a day myself because I got to work.
1: But if you're in school, you shouldn't be playing 12 hours a day.
3: Well, and that's what his dad's saying. He can't go to school and play 12 hours a day.
2: Okay, but what about graduating high school and then playing 12 hours a day?
3: Where's he going to be at that point?
2: I don't know.
3: He is in his prime, killing it. He's got 250,000 followers. This is the time for him to make that leap.
2: Can you imagine being a 12-year-old gamer in Thick's household? It would be the perfect,
1: absolutely
2: perfect parenting situation. I love it.
3: There are prodigies out there at different things. Yeah. You've got to let them do that
2: stuff.
3: Let them live. You know, what if you're a piano prodigy and an amazing orchestra wants you to go on tour with them and you're 12? Are you gonna deny the kid that opportunity?
1: No, but if that happens, like a child actor who's making millions in a movie,
3: right?
1: You still have teachers on.
2: Yeah,
1: you're not dropping out of school.
3: Well,
1: you are not dropping out of school.
3: You could get a tutor and homeschooling.
1: Okay, I am going off the article which says he's dropping out of school.
3: Well, over there, that you don't have secondary school is not mandatory.
2: At 12 years old,
3: yeah, no, 10th grade on is not mandatory in Japan.
2: Okay, but he's 12.
1: He's not in 10th grade.
2: He's
1: barely
2: in 8th.
1: Whatever.
3: He's barely
1: in 8th.
3: Okay, well, it's high school, so not, I guess 9th grade. Look, I
1: don't care. He's not dropping out of school. I think that's effing ridiculous.
2: That does feel insane, although I don't know.
3: You might be preventing him from making millions of dollars in his life by not letting him do it. I mean, there's just certain kids that are special.
1: And he might end up homeless because he's a dumbass who didn't go to school.
2: But could you go back and get your GED?
3: Yeah, you can.
2: Or whatever the equivalent is. When you're not as good at being a gamer anymore. I don't know. This is hard.
3: You could homeschool
2: and graduate. That money's enticing.
1: Again, but yes, you can. I'm going off the article which says he's dropping out of school.
3: I'm saying, she says, what if you, like, basically if he ends up failing?
2: Yeah.
3: Then, yeah, he could still homeschool.
2: Go back.
1: All right.
2: And do it. I don't know. That is a wild debate because honestly, I feel like I could be convinced either way. I don't have kids, that's why.
1: Right.
2: If I had kids, I'd

0: probably have a strong opinion.
1: Not happening.
2: Traffic Blitz.
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1: Let's talk about the 80s real quick, because there was an article at grunge.com. And we all know, if you pick any genre of music, you could probably find like a corny song or two. But the 80s...
2: Oh, yeah.
1: Really had some... You go back and listen.
2: There's some cheese. Some
1: pretty, yeah.
2: There's definitely a lot of cheese.
1: A lot of Velveeta.
3: Nobody gonna break my style. Nobody gonna slow me. Remember that song?
1: Yes, yeah. That's a great song.
2: Yeah. That one's not cheesy.
1: No, that one's not cheesy
3: at
1: all.
3: It's not?
1: No.
3: What do you consider cheese?
1: Well, I'm going off of the grunge.com article here, and they picked five 80s rock songs that are so corny.
3: Okay.
1: All right. Did you just go in order here, Thick?
2: Yeah, I can go. You just say them. I got them.
1: Okay, great. Well, let's start with this one. Absolutely a corny song. Do you remember Bad English?
3: Yes.
1: Okay.
2: I saw them in concert.
1: Did you really?
2: Long time ago.
1: Rated as one of the corniest 80s songs ever, When I See You Smile.

0: It's almost like you have to cry. Or not cry, but you almost have to have at least a single tear fall down.
1: Just one, yeah.
0: Just one tear.
1: Just right down, yep.
0: When you're singing this song.
2: It's,
0: definitely.
2: It's just a peg too much.
0: Yeah. Yeah. Oh, do it again. It's single tier cheesy. Also cheesy. REO Speedwagon, they did their thing.
2: Yes.
0: However, I can't fight this feeling. Come on.
2: Oh, I hate this song. I would pay good money to never have to hear this song again.
1: I don't know. I can come up with a lot cornier than this.
0: Well, this one, I think, is up there. This would be Europe. The Final Countdown.
2: Come on! It's the
1: final really?
2: Boo! I reject this list.
1: Yeah, that one, yeah. No, I'm going to reject that. I mean, I would say Carrie by Europe's pretty cheesy.
0: Okay.
2: This is a great song.
1: This is a stadium.
0: It is a pretty... I wonder if that's what put it into the cheesiness.
2: It's probably Joe Bluth on Arrested Development doing his magic show entrance to this.
0: That could be it.
1: Well, I mean, this song was huge when it came out.
0: Slowing it down a little bit. I got no problem with Poison, but every rose has its thorn. Come on. And I know that you would be here right now if I could have let you know somehow. That's what I hear when I hear this song. Hey,
1: you gotta be careful, man. There's a lot of girls love Brett.
0: That is true. And finally on the list of the five cheesiest 80s rock songs. I mean, I get it. It's a good montage song, but all in all, not great. Survivor, Eye of the Tiger. I mean,

0: And Clubber Lang. I mean, this is the one song that can motivate you enough to beat Clubber Lang.
1: Yeah.
0: Although, I think they really missed out because if you're going to pick Rocky songs, this isn't even the best Rocky's montage workout song. And I tell you for a fact, this past Sunday, while I was making pancakes for the family, I don't know what hit me, but I just got in this mood. Maybe because I was in the kitchen and I was doing fancy I made Nora Banana Foster's pancakes.
1: Wow.
0: I had the sugar and the cinnamon all going. I sliced up the bananas and I was on the move. So I really cranked up some Rocky IV music. I mean, Hearts on Fire, come on! I was shadow boxing in the kitchen. I was like, let's go, Foster's. Come on, bananas. What you got?
1: This is way cheesier.
2: Oh, yeah.
0: 100%.
1: Yeah.
0: 100%. I was slicing bananas to the beat of this song.
1: This sounds like it should have been in Cobra Kai.
2: Oh, yeah.
0: It absolutely does. But that chorus.
1: I have a replacement song.
0: Oh, okay. A cheesy 80s rock song.
1: The Final Countdown with Starships, We Built This City. That is the cheesiest rock song in the world.
0: That is pretty cheesy. That is pretty cheesy. Although I will say this, I will blast We Built This City before I would blast Eye of the Tiger.
1: No! Yeah.

0: all those Rocky movie songs. I like Burning Heart.
1: This one's a good one, too. Oh, this is a good one. Also from Rocky IV.
2: I like this one. I have

0: and Apollo dying. I mean, come on.
1: No easy way out.
0: Oh, this thing, I forgot about this one. There's no easy way out. Oh, I love this one. I'm going home and I'm making a Rocky playlist. Okay.
1: They're all the same.
0: Of course they are.
2: But they are motivating. Like they belong on a workout playlist.
0: Yes. I want to put on my fluffy workout aerobic socks.
2: Yeah.
0: I want to put on that
2: leg warmers.
0: The leotard.
2: Oh, yeah.
0: Yeah, the one piece.

0: Oh, man. Let's go. Turn this up. Here we go.
1: This.
0: Oh, that's a good question.
2: I don't know. Fine, anybody's ever heard of. I'm mad.
0: Robert Tepper.
1: All right.
0: He looks like he sings this song.
1: Okay.
0: 100% looks like he sings
1: Frank Stallone.
0: Yes.
3: Traffic Blitz.
1: An injury accident on Cleveland Avenue at Genesee Avenue. We have some traffic on 161 eastbound between 62 and Beach Road. 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

If you ever get pulled over, just tell the cop you were listening to The Blitz. 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
0: The three things you need to know before you go.
3: Friends, neighbors, and classmates are remembering a mother and daughter found dead earlier this week in East Columbus. A candlelight vigil was held last night for Shalimar Green and 11-year-old Olivia Chandler near their home on Chatsworth Way. Students and staff from Groveport Madison Schools gathered for a balloon release in Olivia's honor. Police have arrested Derek Green, the husband of Shalimar Green, in connection with the deaths. No one injured after a Blue Origin rocket exploded on the launch pad in Florida last night. Authorities say the Blue Origin New Glenn rocket was conducting an engine test at Cape Canaveral when the massive explosion occurred. There were no deaths or injuries. The rocket was expected to soon launch several broadband satellites. Blue Origin said in a statement they will provide updates when they know more about what happened. Rescue crews continue to work nonstop to save two villagers still stranded in a cave in Laos. Here's what happened. A group of people in central Laos went into the cave 10 days ago to look for gold. Heavy rain triggered flash flooding that blocked the exit. One of the villagers was able to escape and call authorities. On Wednesday, five villagers were found and rescued. Two are still in there somewhere. And because the spaces in that cave are so narrow, they've had to call in thinner divers who will be able to navigate the tight spaces a little better. So today, they're expecting six skinny divers from Japan and France to arrive to help. And those are your three things.
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0: now, more of the replay no one asked for. 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
1: 800-821-9970, that's the phone number. You can also text us. We would love to hear from you, as we want to know who at work has a nickname. It happens all the time. And usually it's a nickname that you're given because of a quality that you have. So we want to know, who have you given a nickname to at work, whether they know about it or not? Because a lot of times the nicknames are behind your back and you don't know about them. Like this person who said, we work with someone we name C-section because they do anything to avoid labor.
2: Oh, man.
1: Which... What?

0: goes along with a couple text messages. Apparently, this is a popular nickname at some workplaces because we got like three text messages of people who work with someone they've nicknamed Foreskin because they disappear when it gets hard.
1: Gosh.
2: Fess up, Kelly. What do you call me behind my back?
0: Oh.
1: I really don't call you anything behind your back. Just thick.
0: Just thick. 800-821-9970.
1: I do like your nickname that Nora gave you, Goldfish.
0: Goldfish.
1: I feel like I could relate with that. You could just as easily call me Goldfish because I forget things 2 seconds later.
0: Just zero
1: memory.
0: In fact, it just happened, I believe on Monday, we were talking about something off the air, and I went to go change something in our little shared document. And all I had to do was delete it from one line and then scroll down and put it in a new spot on a new line. And I deleted it, and then you said something to me.
1: Yeah.
0: It was a sentence or two. Yeah. And then I went back to put it on the sheet, and I couldn't remember what I deleted.
1: Yeah.
0: Zero memory.
1: Yeah, I'll start to say something and then stop, and then this happened yesterday, and Thick will go, "What were you going to say?" And I go, "What?" Oh, I don't know.
0: This is another popular nickname we got. Quite a few text messages. We've got, again, three or four of these with people with the nickname Blister because they always show up after the work is done.
1: Oh, love it. I like, I'm watching The Pit, so it's all fresh. They have a lot of good nicknames on there. They call that one gal Slow-Mo because she's very slow.
0: Yep.
1: Crash because she fainted during a procedure.
0: And the one character who gives people the nickname,
1: she's mean.
0: She's kind of a bee.
1: I don't like her.
0: Yeah. She's an interesting character.
1: Did she ever get hers?
0: Not in the first episode of the second season.
2: We got a text that says, "I work with twins. One is called Birthday Cake. Everybody gets a piece. And Lantern, not too bright, but has to be carried."
0: Oh.
2: And Lantern's the boss.
0: Oh, no. Oh, no.
1: Those are good. I've never heard those before.
0: I like Birthday Cake. 800-821-9970. Blitz, hi. Who's this?
3: Good morning, Tristan.
0: Hey, Tristan. What's a nickname with someone you work with?
3: So it was when I did a roofing job. We called this one kid Lightning because he never could strike the same place twice.
0: Wait, called him what?
2: Lightning.
0: Oh, Lightning.
3: Lightning, yeah.
0: Because he can never strike the same place twice trying to put in a roof. Yeah, that's not good. That is not a good nickname to have. But I appreciate it, man. Thank you so much for the call.
3: Yep, have a good one, y'all.
0: You too. We have an auto technician, Susie texts in. We have an auto technician that only works on one car a day, so we call him Vitamin. One a day.
1: One a day. Oh, I love it.
0: Yeah.
2: Carrie said, used to call a guy Caro because he was slower than corn syrup on a cold day.
4: Traffic Blitz.

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1: We want to know, who at work has a nickname? There's a guy at work, this is from 3075, there's a guy at work that has a disease where his hands are not fully developed. He has no fingers, so we call him House Cat. He's got no fingernails or claws. Sometimes you gotta declaw someone.
2: We got a guy we call MasterCard because he takes credit for everything.
1: It's not bad either. Let's see. I'm trying to see here. Oh, man, this is not good. We have one named Bathroom Destroyer. Back when I worked at the office, there was a water buffalo of a woman who worked on the second floor that would come up to our floor to poop. She would ruin the bathroom every time. If we saw her on the floor, we knew to avoid the bathroom for at least an hour. Oh.
3: Dang.
1: Cece texted in and said, we have someone we work with called FEMA. They're slow to respond and not a lot of satisfying results. 800-821-9970 Blitz. Hi, who's this?
4: Hey, it's Brandon.
1: Hey, Brandon.
4: We had a girl we call Seaweed. Cause she just floats there and does nothing.
2: Floats around and does nothing.
1: Seaweed is a good one. Appreciate the call, Brandon. Hope you have a great one.
2: Eric said they had a guy they called Hemi, but it was short for hemorrhoid because he was a pain in the ass.
1: Yeah, yeah. Let's see here. Blitz, hi, who's this?
5: Hey, it's Travis.
1: Travis, what's the nickname for someone at work?
5: Triple T. His name's Tommy, and he can't tell the truth for Tall Tale Tommy.
1: Tall Tale Tommy. Triple T. Thanks so much for the call, man. Have yourself a great Wednesday. Blitz, hi, who's this?
6: Hi, this is Anna.
1: Hi, Anna. Do you have a nickname for someone at work?
6: Yes. Years ago, I used to work with a guy named Andrew who did, like, next to nothing. We nicknamed him Standy Andy. So all he did was stand around.
1: Hey there, Standy Andy. I love it. Thanks for the call. Have yourself a great one. Oh, this could be the end-all, be-all. Let's end on this one. Worked with a guy named TM. Here's the story. We were at work very early one morning. It was still dark out, and I had to use the bathroom, but we worked outside, so we only had the porta-johns. I was wearing a headlight lamp, and when I got to the first porta-john, I opened the door, and there was a mound of poo so high that it was actually above the rim.
3: Oh, come on.
1: Of the toilet bowl.
3: So the person had to start hovering at some point.
1: Wait, it gets better. So I obviously shut the door and went to the next bathroom or the next outhouse stall where everything was fine. I'm in the bathroom doing my business when I then hear footsteps and someone walked into the first outhouse. I then hear the door shut and a second later hear a violent scream. Apparently, they weren't wearing a headlight lamp and sat down.
2: Oh!
1: So we call him TM because he sat on Turd Mountain. And I know he sat down because I looked inside and you could see the two butt cheeks imprinted in the poo pile.
2: Oh, my gosh. Oh, that's gross.
1: So we call him TM for Turd Mountain. He said thankfully it wasn't a cold day because who knows if it would have pierced.
3: Oh.
1: Oh, no. Oh, God. Blitz, hi, who's this?
7: Hi,

0: Hey, worked with a lady who had to wear an eye patch, and her name was Saya, so we called her Cyclops.
1: Oh, no.
2: I mean, it fits. Did she know about the name or not?
0: Yes. She wasn't very happy. Oh,
2: no. Really? She couldn't take a joke? I hate that. Come on. If you've got an eye patch and your name is Saya and they call you Cyclops, that's a perfect fit. I don't see the problem there.
0: That's what I thought too. Is like it's like one of those, you know, born to be nicknames, but
2: right, exactly.
0: It is what it is.
2: If I break a leg and I'm coming in, or if I ever lose a leg from, like, let's say the knee down or something, and I've got my little thing there, my little fake whatever. Please call me Blackbeard or something along those lines. I wouldn't care one bit.
1: Hey, Captain Hook.
2: Yeah. call me Pancakes for IHOP. I don't care what you call me. I absolutely love it. I think you are in the right, sir. I hope you have a great day, okay?
0: You too, thanks.
2: All right.
1: Eric said ish mittens because he never washes his hands after using the bathroom.
2: Okay, that's gross. I actually worked with someone in Denver like that. My co-host came running in. She goes, "You're not going to believe what just happened." She goes, "I was in the bathroom, heard this person come in, just blow it up, and then just walk out."
3: Dang,
2: oh, nice. I knew never to shake her hand again.
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2: We've talked about it before. I think we can all agree that the internet, the World Wide Webs, you know, they're kind of 50-50. Some amazing things can happen on the internet. It can bring people together. You can meet people in your social circle. If you've got interests, you can find other people with those interests. You can learn almost anything. But at the same time, it's not always great. I think we've all seen some of the harm that social media can do. You talked about addiction to social media, the rising of some hateful speech that is coming out. But every so often you come across something and you're like, see, this is what the internet was created for. And this is one of those instances because someone on the internet said, what's the most creative way to say you have to go poop? And people started listing what they say when they have to go poop. Kelly, I don't know. I

0: I don't want to make assumptions, but you don't seem like the type to, one, announce that you're going poop, or two, right, have a creative way of saying.
1: I mean, I will say that I don't say anything. I'll just try to just get out of the room without any announcement or anything. But if Charlie goes, "Where are you going?" I'll just say, "That's classified."
0: That's classified.
2: That's great. I love it. And he knows.
1: Right.
0: That's awesome. Thick, can you think of a way you have announced before?
2: It's time to release the Kraken.
0: Okay.
1: Ew.
0: Lately, I don't know why. Lately, over the past, I don't know, like 2 months, I've done the poop song for some reason.
1: Oh, what's that?
0: It's just me getting up off the couch and going, "Oh, poop, poop, poop, I gotta go poop, poop, poop, poop." And I shuffle down the hallway.
1: So it's a whole production.
0: So I do the finger wave. Poop, poop, poop, gotta go poop, poop, poop, poop.
1: That seems like that checks out for a theater guy, a guy who loves musicals.
0: Yeah.
1: Yeah.
0: You just sing yourself a little poop song.
2: I do know one of his other ones. If it's about 5:40 in the morning and Goose says, "It's going to be a good day, Tater." He's headed in.
0: I'm headed in. Because the pre-show poop is pretty rare.
2: Yeah. It's always post-show.
0: Yeah, it's always post-show poop. But the pre-show poop, if it creeps up on you, it's...

0: Okay.
1: Evan says, time to drop tea in the harbor.
2: Yeah, if you've got one, 800-821-9970, please give us a call or shoot us a text.
1: Somebody texted in sending the Browns to the Super Bowl.
2: Yeah. That's an old school one. Yeah, that's an old classic
0: like
2: one for
0: dropping
2: sure.
0: Dropping the kids off at the pool.
2: Yep. Yeah. Someone said, I have to separate the art from the artist.
1: That is good.
2: Oh, man. Let's see here.
1: Matt says, I say release the Kraken every time. Girlfriend hates it.
2: Yes.
1: Yeah.
2: I got to download the brown load.
0: Oh, my son says he's got to empty the dump truck.
2: Okay. Yeah, okay.
1: Yeah. This person says, time to play Call of Duty.
0: Call of Duty.
2: Wow. Let's see. I'm going. This is a good one. This is very matter of fact. I'm going to have a movement.
1: Oh, okay.
2: Yes, very polite. Yes. So you're not being too rude about it.
0: I'm going to let a dirty little secret slip through the crack.
2: Let's see. This person says, I'm growing a tail.
0: Yeah.
2: Yeah.
1: Come on.
0: Ooh. Going butt jousting.
2: Butt jousting, yes.
1: Mike said filing some paperwork.
2: Yes. Blitz, hi, who's this?
3: It's Adam, Goose.
2: Adam, hello. If you are on your way to make a two, how do you announce it to the world?
3: So we have this coworker at work. She has not a problem telling anybody when she has to go to the bathroom.
1: Yeah.
3: And so we now dubbed it going to take a sauna.
2: Oh, going to take a Shauna.
1: Oh, dang.
2: Wow.
1: Oh, does Shauna know this?
3: She does. She does.
2: Oh, okay.
3: I hope she's listening this morning, too.
2: Well, hi, Shauna.
1: You're famous.
2: Yeah, right? I mean, if you're going to be known for something, why not? I appreciate the call, Adam. I hope you have a great day.
0: You might as well be known for herding the brown cows.
2: Herding the brown cows, yes.
1: Randy says my ex-wife would whisper, I got a boo-boo.
2: I got a boo-boo. I love this. This person says, if we're in public, me and my husband say we have to go to the bathroom if we need to poo because there's an O in the word. If we have to use the bathroom, then we're just going pee because there's an E in the word.
0: Oh. So it's like, if I got to use the bathroom, no big deal. I got to go to the bathroom.
2: Right. It's your own little secret code. Yeah.
0: I do like stocking the lake with brown trout.
1: Ew.
0: It's a good one.
1: Josh says negotiating with terrorists for the release of hostages.
2: This person says, I'm feeling a little long in the colon.
0: I love that.
2: 800-821-9970. You got one more? Yeah. Blitz, hi, who's this?
4: Hi, this is Jeremy.
2: Jeremy, how do you announce to the world that you got a boo-boo?
4: Well, if I'm at work and I want to mess with my work coworkers.
1: No.
2: I mean, we love the word and all, but you can't just drop it.
0: It's about our S's.
2: Yes. I love the game.

0: You sound like a newscaster. Did you hear his voice?
1: Lee, what a voice. Man. Maybe did you hang up on him?
2: Do you know what we say when we have to go to the bathroom?
1: Oh, I really like that.
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1: There's a multi-vehicle accident on Beach Road north of Smiths Mill Road in New Albany. We do have some traffic on 71 North from Frank Road to 70. A bit of construction traffic on 70 West.

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2: all right, I'm listening.
0: The three things you need to know before you go.
3: Cedar Point is taking action after a viral video showed a YouTube influencer eating chicken nuggets while riding the Millennium Force roller coaster. Earlier in the week, Cedar Point issued a statement saying guests are not allowed to bring loose items on rides, and Alan Farrell violated that rule. And now the owner of Cedar Point, Six Flags, has given Farrell a lifetime ban from all of its parks. Former NHL star Claude Lemieux has died at the age of 60. Authorities say Lemieux died by suicide. Palm Beach County Sheriff's Office deputies responded to the scene at a furniture store showroom in Lake Park, Florida, early yesterday and say that one of his sons found him in a warehouse. Just 3 days before, Lemieux was the Montreal Canadiens torchbearer before Game 3 of the Eastern Conference Final at Bell Centre. Lemieux played 21 seasons in the NHL and won 4 Stanley Cups with the Montreal Canadiens, New Jersey Devils, and Colorado Avalanche. He leaves behind a wife and 4 children. The former merch manager for metalcore band Parkway Drive has been sentenced for the sexual abuse of a minor. No jail time for Jed Gordon, just 300 hours of community service. Gordon is the brother of Parkway Drive's drummer, Ben Gordon. Jed Gordon pleaded guilty in March to having sex with a 15-year-old girl more than 20 years ago when he was in his 20s. Authorities say about 5 years ago, the victim, who is in her 30s now, reached out to him and then last year recorded a phone call which captured Gordon confessing and leading to the charges. Gordon says he's a changed person. He didn't know what he was doing back then. He says he was just a surf dude. The judge ruled that Gordon showed significant remorse, so he did not sentence him to prison. And those are your three things.
0: The Blitz. 99.7 The Blitz.

0: one song after another. After another. And then another. You'd think it was some kind of plan.
1: Yeah!
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0: Maybe it'll make more sense the second time you hear it. It's the Morning Blitz Rewind.
1: How are you, Thick?
2: I'm good, man. You were right.
1: About? Usually, yeah. Yes.
2: The air fryer does an amazing job with vegetables.
1: Yeah.
2: Oh, my gosh, man. I made some incredible vegetables last night.
1: That'll do it.
2: I love that. Man, this thing is so great. Where have I been?
1: I love how you're just coming into the air fryer era. Like, you've been in the air fryer era for a while.
2: I know. Well, you know, better late than never.
1: Yeah. No, and, I'm glad you're discovering. Are you doing, like, are you looking up, like, air fryer recipes and stuff?
2: Oh, I have so many bookmarked.
1: Really?
2: Oh, my gosh. I don't know when I'll get to all of them, but I'm trying one by one.
1: You know, you can get air fryer liners.
2: Yeah, they came yesterday.
1: Oh, they came yesterday.
2: Yes.
1: Okay.
2: Yeah, I got a couple different kinds. So they come with holes and without holes.
1: Yeah, in case you want a little ventilation in there.
2: Well, yeah, I mean, it's an air fryer. So,
1: I will say, Nora ordered them because I would get so mad at the boys for using the air fryer and not cleaning it out.
2: Oh, man. Yeah.
1: And so I go to use it, and there would be like bread crumbs,
2: no.
1: You know, crumbs from the chicken nuggies or whatever in there. I'd just be fuming. So she bought
2: the
1: air fryer liners.
2: Yeah.
1: Have not been opened yet. I'm like, what are you doing? What are you doing?
2: It takes too much effort to open
1: right,
2: those
1: exactly.
2: And pull one out, you know?
1: Oh, my God.
2: Don't have time for that. Got to get back to the video game.
1: Right. Swear to God. I have never met a family that makes me want to punch people in the face so much.
2: You have teenage boys.
3: Voluntarily
1: so
3: in it.
1: So much.
3: Yeah. You love them.
1: I finally, Saturday? Yeah, no. It was Saturday night. They were gone for 10 days, 9.5 days. They were gone. All right. I drive to Detroit. I pick them up on Saturday, bring them back. First night they're back. They do their thing. They put their stuff down, of course, right to the video games. What's for dinner? Make dinner. And they come back down, and both of them put their plates in their sink with food on the plate. We don't have a garbage disposal.
2: They have a trash can.
1: Exactly. Exactly.
2: He's getting serious.
1: Exactly. So finally, I walked up there, and their bedroom doors are within arm's reach of each other.
3: Yeah.
1: I walked up. Double knock, double open, and I go, we're done. You are 13. You

0: just turned 17 2 weeks ago. We're done. From now on, you are scraping your plate before you put it, because you get the dried food in there. Yeah. And oh, I snapped. Snapped. I hate teenagers so much. God, move out already. Go away.
1: Now, ask yourself, did you do that kind of stuff?
0: All the time.
1: Yes.
0: That's different, though.
1: Is that right?
0: It's 100% different. My mom was there to take care of me. We're not there to take care of them. Oh, they're old enough.
1: Okay.
0: We had a garbage disposal in our house. God.
1: Fantastic.
0: Anyways, all right. Oh, I need a breather.
1: What I didn't mean to get y'all upset.
0: Blood pressure, 220 over 190 at 6 o'clock in the morning.
1: I just wanted to say I like my air fryer, man.
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3: A multi-vehicle accident in New Albany on Beach Road north of Smith's Mill Road. We have some traffic, 670 West from Leonard Avenue to the 3rd Street, 4th Street exit. 70 West slows from 33 to the east side split. 70 East heavy from Mound Street to 315. 71 South from Weber Road to 11th, dealing with some extra traffic there. 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
1: Always fun to have hypothetical debates. So I found one that I think you're all over, Kelly.
2: Okay.
1: I'm 100% positive you've seen all three of these movies.
2: All right.
1: I'm 100% positive you have an opinion and would be able to rank these. Now, this is the top three, okay? And these are all fictional movie characters, and I want to know who is the best. And this one is all about the dancers in movies.
2: Okay.
1: So, of the three, who is the best dancer? Johnny from Dirty Dancing, Ren McCormick from Footloose, or Tony Manero from Saturday Night Fever?
2: All right, I am number one in my heart. He may not be the best technically, but in my heart is Tony Manero. That is number one,
1: right,
2: hands down. Bat. Next would definitely be Dirty Dancing, Patrick Swayze, and then I'll go Ren from Footloose.
1: Really?
3: I didn't even think Ren was that good a dancer.
1: He was.

0: definitely more freestyle.
1: Yeah, whatever.
0: I would have to think. But I would have to think that Johnny was the most classically trained.
2: Yeah, I mean, he's the most technically proficient.
0: Right.
2: Yeah. But
0: now, I have not fully seen Saturday Night Fever.
2: Oh, okay. You got to see that. And my absolute favorite movie in the world is the sequel to Saturday Night Fever, which also has great dancing in it.
0: Okay.
2: And I just love that movie. It's called Stayin' Alive.
0: Right. And so Stayin' Alive, the sequel, is actually all the famous stuff we know, the ABBA stuff, right? Saturday Night Fever.
2: Okay. No, it's not ABBA stuff. I mean, it's Bee Gees stuff.
0: Or that's what I meant. I'm sorry. Bee Gees. That's what I meant.
2: No, Bee Gees were in Saturday Night Fever.
0: Both. Okay.
2: Yeah, both.
1: But they get on Broadway in the second one.
0: They go to Broadway. Right. Yeah,
2: he's trying to make it on Broadway. It's roundly a hated sequel. And
0: oh, is it
2: very,
0: really?
2: Very hated sequel, but it to me is like, that's number one on my movie list of all time.
1: Okay. Why is it so hated?
2: Oh, it's silly, I guess. I
3: got
2: know.
3: A strut.
2: Yeah.
0: Vic, Johnny, Ren, or Tony?
1: Oh, Tony.
0: Tony.
1: I just don't think Ren was that. I just.
0: Okay.
1: You know.
0: So you're going the same order. Tony, Johnny.
1: Yeah, well, Ren probably wouldn't even be in my top 10.
2: Yeah, but those are the three you got.
1: I know.
0: Who would be another? Who would be another fictional?
2: John Heater, Napoleon Dynamite. You got to throw him in there.
0: Oh man!
1: All right, we're leaving out some legends here.
0: Wow,
1: like Mr. Wave and Beat Street and
0: Turbo from Breaking and Breaking 2, Electric Boogaloo.
2: You could put John Travolta in for Pulp Fiction.
0: You absolutely could put him in for Pulp Fiction
1: for the twist.
0: Yeah, you absolutely could put him in there. I as much as I like Footloose and as much as I like Ren, once he pounded on the car in an angry dance, I was like,
2: "Yeah,
0: all right, I don't know."
2: It kind of gives me secondhand embarrassment to watch that
0: movie. A little bit, yeah. 800-821-9970. If you want to shoot us a text, trying to think of some other good. I mean, yeah, you could also Travolta could also be looked at in Grease. I mean.
2: For sure.
0: Yes.
2: What about Tom Cruise?
1: Yeah,
0: that's not a bad one. Well, not even Risky Business. I would put Tom Cruise in for Tropic Thunder.
2: Oh, okay. I never saw that.
0: Okay, yeah. He has got Les Grossman. He has got a great dance scene.
2: Okay.
0: He's not doing Get Low. He's doing Get Back by Luda. Yeah. He has a great dance scene in that movie. Oh, that's going to be a great... I think 800-821-9970 if you've got one. Another great fictional dancer.
1: I know. I mean, I haven't seen a lot of them, but I know that Fred Astaire and Gene Kelly were huge dancing in movies back in the day.
0: Do you know who else? Do you know who else is another great dancer? And in fact, two of them actually incorporated into every role is Christopher Walken, always dances in movies, and Sam Rockwell. Puts dancing into every single movie that he does of some sort because he loves it so much.
1: But Gene Kelly and Olivia Newton-John in Xanadu.
0: Oh, God. Oh.
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2: An accident involving a motorcycle on Fisher Road east of Hilliard Rome Road. We have an accident on East 12th at North 4th. Construction traffic on 70 West from Hilliard Rome Road to 142. 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
1: I'm a napper. I mean, about 4 days a week when I get home from work, I'm going to relax on the couch. And at some point, probably before noon, I'm going to fall asleep for a little bit. An hour or so. Mm-hmm. If I really want a nap, I'll actually go up to the bedroom and then do the full bed. And then last night was a night that I just didn't get very good sleep. I was having a lot of crazy dreams that kept waking me up. I was very up and down all night. But at one point I woke up, I think this was like the second time at like midnight, and I noticed something. And I noticed this a while ago. This has happened probably for the past 3 months. I have become, and this really happens during my naps, but I noticed it last night when I woke up. I have become such a drooler. I am so mad. And because I have a beard, it takes forever to get, the beard is so wet.
2: Yes.
1: It takes forever to wipe out of the beard.
2: It's all soaked in.
1: Yes.
2: Oh, I know that.
1: And then, like, last night when I woke up, I had to flip my pillow over because I had the drool spot on my pillow.
2: Jeez. How do you sleep?
1: I sleep on my side with my
2: arms.
1: Yes. I can't sleep on my stomach. I can't sleep on my back. It's either left side or right side. The arm under the pillow.
2: Yeah.
1: And I just...
2: I'm like, when I sleep on my side, I got the hand up, the elbow out. And
1: the under the pillow. Okay, yeah, I do the straight arm.
2: Okay, so you're on your left side?
1: Both sides, yeah. Back and
2: really?
1: Forth.
2: Really? Because they say if you... go on your right side, like the way your organs are placed.
1: Digestion or something.
2: It'll get sore and stuff, and you should sleep. It just says you should sleep on your left side. Either way, when you're sleeping on your left side, what are you doing with your right arm?
1: Just plopped? Yeah, just plopped.
2: I have a little pillow that is in front of me that I lay that arm on. Because if I don't lay it on the pillow, it's going down too far and it's uncomfortable. And
1: actually,
2: I can't sleep.
1: You know what I do? I cuddle. I cuddle my pillow with that's another thing about it. This arm's out, and then this arm is around
2: another,
1: the pillow.
2: Another
1: no, just
2: oh,
1: same
2: the
1: pillow.
2: Other same. Oh, so your both arms are way up there.
1: Yeah, not really. I mean, it's kind of because I have a long pillow. It's not a body pillow, but it's definitely longer.

0: The only time I ever sleep on my side is if I get up to go to the bathroom, then I'm trying to get back to sleep.
1: Yeah.
0: Because normally I got like four pillows behind me and I'm kind of even a little elevated.
1: See, one pillow.
0: Oh,
1: I sleep with one.
0: I got four.
1: Not only that, my pillow is so squishy and it's like half of, it's like flat.
0: See, you're
1: it's
0: not really.
1: Just enough.
0: Yeah, but that's the pillow you're holding on to. Right? Is that what you're telling me?
1: It's the pillow I'm laying on and holding on to.
0: And your arm's under, the other arm's holding on to. All one. You're not really sleeping on a pillow.
1: Yeah.
0: No, you're holding on. How can you be holding on to a pillow you're sleeping on? Come on.
1: Because I said it's a long pillow.
0: Yeah, I know, but it is. See, I got four pillows stacked up behind me. I'm so comfortable.
1: You're a woman. That's how Nora sleeps. That's how Nora sleeps.
0: But see, my wife does not.
1: She basically makes a pillow fort.
0: Yeah.
1: Around her.
0: But my wife.

0: See, my wife does not.
1: She basically makes a pillow fort.
0: Yeah.
1: Around her.
0: But my wife's got four pillows on the bed. When we get in bed, three of them end up off the bed.
1: That's why your neck and back hurt, because you're all shaped like an S while you're trying to sleep, half cocked.
0: No,
1: like,
0: I feel great that way.
1: Anyways, here's the dumb debate, because I thought about this.
0: Did it just happen?
1: Pretty much. But because I've been drooling more lately, how often? 800-821-9970. This is a no-name survey. Just call and tell us the answer, and we're going to hang up. We don't need any other information. How often do you wash your pillows?
0: Pillows or pillowcases?
1: Pillows.
0: The pillows?
1: Pillows.
0: Can you wash those?
1: Absolutely. You don't think all the dirt and sweat and everything is getting on your pillow? And I'm not playing high almighty because I thought about it, because it's been forever since I've washed my pillows. But you can wash them and then throw them in the dryer with your like, put in like a pair of shoes, and it fluffs the pillows back up as they get beat up in the dryer.
0: Okay.
1: But I want to know, 800-821-9970, how often do you wash your pillows? Because I bet not enough. I bet not enough at all.
0: I could read you a text right now that would just piss you off.
1: What is it?
0: It's from Gustavo.
1: Okay.
0: It says, can't sleep face up or down? Sorry, Goose, but you need to lose some weight. Start by stop drinking alcohol. You'll lose 10 pounds immediately.
1: What does that have to do with
0: I have no idea, because I weigh more than you.
1: Yeah. What does that have anything to do with it? Gus, you have no
0: idea. You're not even fat.
1: Yeah,
0: I don't
1: understand.
0: You have
1: no idea what you're talking
0: about,
1: Gus,
0: shape.
1: Whatsoever. I don't need to lose 10 pounds.
0: No,
1: I'm basically right where
0: you're,
1: I should be.
0: You're about as normal as it can be.
1: Thanks for the unwanted advice, Gus. Appreciate it.
0: Gus. From now on, he's Gus.
1: Gus. Blitz, how often do you wash your pillows?
2: I buy new ones every month to every 2 months.
0: Wow.
1: Do you really? You just go in and buy new pillows?
2: Yeah, like the cheap ones for like $10 a piece.
1: Okay.
0: Yeah, because for a month, they're great. A cheap pillow.
1: See?
2: Yeah, but when you wash them, sometimes it ruins them.
0: Yeah.
2: If you have like a memory foam.
0: Right.
1: Yeah. See, I buy the soft, squishy feather pillows, so I don't have to worry about the memory foam stuff.
0: But I can't believe feathers? Doesn't make them...
1: No, because you put them in the dryer, you put them with a pair of shoes, and it fluffs back up.
0: All right.
1: Yeah. So,
2: yeah, or you just buy the pillow like case protectors, like you can get one for your mattress. But if you get the actual protectors, then it makes life a little bit easier.
1: Yeah, but then they have that weird material, and it's like cellophane, and you're trying to sleep, and you hear the crinkle and the crunch. But buying new pillows every 2 months, that's... See, I need to break in my pillow. I wouldn't like that. That's my only problem. But I see what you're doing. I appreciate the call, man. Thank you so much. Blitz, hi. How often do you wash your pillows?
3: Didn't know they could be washed. I always bought a new one.
1: You just bought new ones. Okay.
3: Yeah.
1: I mean, maybe I'm wrong here. Maybe you're not. I swore you could wash your pillows. I've done it before. It's just been a while. But I appreciate it.
3: They always come out deformed.
0: Yeah.
1: Okay.
0: I guess you got to use the shoes.
1: Got to use the
0: shoes.
1: That's the key. Beats them. Yeah, fluffs them back up. It beats them up and gets them back to pillow shape.
0: Now, see, Dustin texting in. So you sleep with pillows that have been dried with a pair of shoes? Gross, Goose. You got to buy new ones every month.
1: I guess there's that. Yeah. Thanks for the call. I appreciate it. Blitz, hi. How often do you wash your pillows?
4: I wash the pillows every 4 to 6 months, but the pillowcases every 2 weeks.
1: Yeah, the pillowcases go in with sheets every week or so. I agree with that.
4: Exactly.
1: But every 4 to 6 months. Okay, I think that is a perfect timeline. I'm going to start setting an alarm in my phone.
4: Yeah, that's perfect, because you can tell when you're like, okay, this needs washed. It's gross.
0: Yeah.
1: Right, yeah. When you put your head down and you're like, what is that smell? I can't.
4: Exactly. It's before then.
1: Okay, good.
0: Well, you and your dry drool.
1: Yeah, me and the drool, man.
4: Exactly.
1: Oh, nothing but the mouth fungus all over the pillow. Oh, I appreciate the call. Thank you.
0: Jeez.
1: Let's take one more. Blitz, hi. How often do you wash your pillows?
5: I have never washed a pillow. You guys are making me feel real dirty right now.
1: You should.
5: I've just never thought of it. Now the sheets, like the pillowcases, like they get washed every week, which I think is more than a lot of people, but
1: yes.
5: I've never actually washed the pillow itself.
1: Yeah,
0: we don't.
1: You don't wash
0: it? Well, maybe my wife might.
1: You should probably get on that.
0: I don't know.
1: Get on that.

0: Because I'm telling you, never. Your pillow is getting ready to get up and walk out of your bedroom. Like, it is. Your pillow is disgusting right now. You're gonna, if you all of a sudden have weird health issues, check your pillow. I'm just saying, because there's probably something going on. So get on that. I appreciate the call, man.
1: Traffic Blitz.
2: 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A little bit of buildup in the construction zone on 70 West between Hilliard Rome Road and 142. We have an accident involving a motorcycle on Fisher Road east of Hilliard Rome Road and an accident on East 12th at North 4th. 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
3: Friends, neighbors, and classmates are remembering a mother and daughter found dead earlier this week in East Columbus. A candlelight vigil was held last night for Shalimar Green and 11-year-old Olivia Chandler near their home on Chatsworth Way. Students and staff from Groveport Madison Schools gathered for a balloon release in Olivia's honor. Police have arrested Derek Green, the husband of Shalimar Green, in connection with the deaths. No one injured after a Blue Origin rocket exploded on the launch pad in Florida last night. Authorities say the Blue Origin New Glenn rocket was conducting an engine test at Cape Canaveral when the massive explosion occurred. There were no deaths or injuries. The rocket was expected to soon launch several broadband satellites. Blue Origin said in a statement they will provide updates when they know more about what happened. Rescue crews continue to work nonstop to save two villagers still stranded in a cave in Laos. Here's what happened. A group of people in central Laos went into the cave 10 days ago to look for gold. Heavy rain triggered flash flooding that blocked the exit. One of the villagers was able to escape and call authorities. On Wednesday, five villagers were found and rescued. Two are still in there somewhere. And because the spaces in that cave are so narrow, they've had to call in thinner divers who will be able to navigate the tight spaces a little better. So today, they're expecting six skinny divers from Japan and France to arrive to help. And those are your three things.
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0: It's the Morning Blitz Rewind.
1: Had a great weekend, but I was a bit concerned how the weekend was going to turn out after the way it started. Because after the show on Friday, as I would say slightly more than 50% of the time, at about 10:15, when I look at Thick as we're in the studio kind of wrapping things up and cleaning up, and I was like, post-show poop, which is a given. That usually happens a few times a week.
2: However, almost every day.
1: Almost every day. However, Thick knows, being the gentleman that I am, I don't like to use the restroom when someone else is in there, even though we have multiple stalls. I don't like to do it. So if I walk in and someone's already in a stall, I'll turn around, come back out. I'll wait.
2: Because you're a gentleman.
1: Because I'm a gentleman. No one needs to be around for that.
3: And nobody needs you walking in while they're mid-poop.
1: Right. I am respectful. Right. Enjoy your time.
3: Yes.
1: I know how it goes. So I leave. Well, on Friday, I walked in. Nobody's in there. Great. So I take the last stall, as I always do, and I'm sit down, waiting for the game to start. And then I hear, son of a.
2: And no. It's him.
1: Huh?
2: And it's him.
3: Who's him?
2: The one who has interrupted you in there before? No.
1: Oh, I don't know.
2: Oh, okay.
1: Yeah, I don't know.
2: Okay.
1: But what I do hear, because every time that.

0: happens. Fingers crossed. I just hear clop, clop, zip. But no, I heard clunk, clunk, turn, zip, zip, zip. He was using the stall.
1: Oh, so
0: and I was like, ah, son of a.
1: So they didn't show you the same courtesy.
0: They did not. So what do? I wait my turn. I just hold on a minute.
1: You can sit there and control, yeah.
2: But you were in there
0: sometimes, not all the time, not all the time.
1: Good sphincter control.
2: What do you mean wait your turn? You were in there first.
0: I know. But again, I'm a gentleman.
2: Sorry. All I can think about right now is that Gravity cologne commercial where this is what a gentleman smells like.
0: So then as I'm waiting my turn, I hear, door opens again. Son of a. And then someone goes to the urinal. So now this place is packed.
1: Oh, my God.
0: And then it happens. As I mentioned, nose hair's out of control right now. Allergies out of control right now. I feel it. I got to sneeze. And let me tell you, Kelly, you complimented my sphincter control, which isn't too bad. Except when you're sitting down and you sneeze.
1: Oh, that's an explosion.
0: And here's the problem, because I would do the same thing if I heard what happened. I would laugh out loud too.
1: No.
0: And I became the running joke in the bathroom. Because all you heard was hat two. And then all three of us, and then you have three men laughing in the bathroom, two in the stalls, one in the urinal, this echo of laughter, and then I'm laughing. So then you hear... It was a cascade of bodily functions and sounds from three men in the bathroom at the same time.
1: Oh, now, is there any level of, like, embarrassment or humiliation, or are you...
0: I'm totally embarrassed. But here's the other thing, too. I don't know who the other two people were.
1: You didn't, even from laughter, you couldn't quite make
0: not
1: it out.
0: Not really.
1: Yeah.
0: Not really.
1: Okay, but they knew who you were.
0: There's a good chance.
1: I mean, everyone knows your sneeze. You're constantly sneezing.
0: That is true. That is true. But, yeah, to have the events come out as they did.
1: Oh, I'm sorry.
0: It was, yeah.
1: That's tough. Wait, that's a tough way to start a weekend.
2: It could have been the owner and the GM.
0: It absolutely could have been.
1: Okay,
0: absolutely could have been.
1: Let me get back there and find out if there are any bathroom rumors.
0: Well, I feel like, can we nonchalantly, like, talk to different people?
1: Yeah, I will. Anything... any kind of bathroom situation?
0: Yeah, were you a part of the bathroom symphony?
1: Find out that sounds like
2: plop.
0: Play, yeah. And then, because I got Neptune's kiss as the water came right back up.
1: Oh, you might as well be Beethoven.
0: Might as well be.
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1: Just as we're finishing up the show yesterday, I get a text message saying, hey, you need to come home right after the show. Something's wrong with Birdie. So, of course, I freak out and I say, what's wrong? Nora texts me back, it's too hard to explain. Call me when you can. So I tell Thick, I gotta go. Something's wrong with Birdie. I run out the door. First thing I do, start the car, call Nora, and I say, what's going on? She says, something's very wrong with Birdie. She's laid out by the front door. I was upstairs, and I was cleaning, and then I came back downstairs. I heard her playing with her ball, and next thing you know, I come downstairs. She's laying in front of the floor. She's not moving. She's got a puddle of drool, like picked up her head, and she had a puddle of drool on the floor. And tried to sit her up. She was extremely wobbly. She fell over, could not hold her body up, basically. And so I get home, and sure enough, she had moved her onto a blanket in the middle of the living room, and she was completely laid out. And then Nora stops and goes, oh my God. And I said, what? Now, let's take a quick trip back to two nights ago, or two afternoons ago, which would have made it Monday afternoon. And on Monday afternoon, I met up with our boss up at Sloopy's just to have a drink and BS and catch up and just see what's going on, you know, because we work opposite schedules and stuff. So that's exactly what we did. And I got home after Nora had gone to sleep, basically. She was already laying in bed. And I came home and I just crashed out in bed. And so Tuesday morning when I got dressed, I was gathering all my things, and it hit Nora what probably happened. And here's life imitating art, because you brought it up and I showed you. Nora had made a TikTok of Birdie laying on her back.
2: Yeah.
1: Half asleep with her eyes barely open. And she put, because I got high, the Afro Man.
2: Yeah.
1: But it was just a funny TikTok. Well, life imitating art. I did not know when I came home Monday night that Nora had laid out a gummy for me that I didn't take. And as Nora was cleaning the house, Birdie got the gummy.
3: Oh, no. She was stoned.
1: She was high off her gourd.
4: Oh, no.
1: Yeah.
2: She was just fine
1: she
2: in
1: was
2: her mind.
1: Absolutely fine. But, man, she was on the couch just staring. And so we called the vet and gave all the descriptions. We Googled it. We called the vet. We talked to the vet. And thankfully, yeah. So by about 3 o'clock in the afternoon, she was up running
4: better.
1: Around and doing just fine.
2: Wow.
1: Yeah.
2: So that TikTok was a real-life TikTok.
1: Well, yeah. What's funny is that was the thing. We were joking about it.
2: Right.
1: That was 48 hours before it actually happened.
2: Oh, okay.
1: Yeah. But, no. Yeah, then it came to fruition and actually did get into the gummy. And, yeah, she was... Man, she was so high. She would hear things and, like, try and pick her head up. We'd sit her up, and she would just kind of lean to the left a little bit. But, again, called the vet, and not highly, you know, you're not, obviously, don't do it. They do have CBD for dogs and stuff if you have a very anxious dog.
4: Right.
1: But with everything that went down, it wasn't a strong enough, you know, dosage or anything like that. They just said keep an eye on her.
4: What a relief, though. I thought you were going to tell me she swallowed her ball or something.
1: Something along, yeah.
4: Oh.
1: I thought she had a seizure with the drooling.
2: That's what I was
1: thinking. With the drooling and the, you know, the being lethargic, just laying on your side. But
4: then you're like, wait, that looks familiar. Hang on. That's what I do when I eat a gummy.
1: Wait a minute. I know
4: drool,
1: those symptoms. Yeah.
2: She's in the middle of gummy thoughts right now.
1: That's exactly it. I was trying to think of writing some gummy thoughts this morning, like Birdie's gummy thoughts.
4: Yeah.
2: And that would have been great.
1: The only thing I did come up with one.

0: Woof, woof, woof, woof, woof, bark, bark. That's the only thing I can come up with.
1: That's yeah. deep.
0: But, yeah, no, thankfully, everything is fine. She's going to be okay. Oh. Try and keep your edibles away. You know, thankfully, it was a gummy and not chocolate, so I didn't have to worry about
1: double duty.
0: That kind of stuff. Yeah,
2: chocolate's horrible.
0: But, yeah, thanks to the vet for answering the phone and how nice they were, yeah. providing all the information.
1: I am imagining you're not the first and you won't be the last.
0: Right, exactly.
2: So, what was, like, seeing her start to recover, I mean,
0: you could just see more movement coming back,
2: uh-huh.
0: and then at one point, like, I walked outside and I came back inside, and she actually got off the blanket and tried to. She wanted to, you know, because she always greets us at the door,
2: right?
0: But her trying to approach the door was a little sideways.
1: Was she like, "Where's dinner? Dang!"
2: Well, that's what I was going to ask. Did she immediately run for the food?
0: I have never seen her eat dinner so fast in my
2: entire
0: life.
2: So they get munchies too.
0: Oh yeah, oh for sure. And we even have one of those like slow feeder maize bowls where the food's all spread out and you have to work around the things to get the food.
1: She just flipped that baby over.
0: Tore it up. Yeah, we gave her after she was finally like back with it. We gave her a treat. And she about swallowed that thing whole.

0: Yeah, she definitely had the munchies. But yeah, thankfully everything is okay and she's back to her normal self. You just never want to get that call.
1: No,
0: never want to get that call. So yeah, keep your gummies and your edibles locked up around your pets.
2: Morning Blitz with Goose, Kelly, and Thick Rick.

0: 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It's the Morning Blitz Rewind.
1: Someone jumped online and put out a question that I know has been asked multiple times. And yes, people did get pretty deep with it, but people also had some fun with it. Because the question was, if you died and found yourself face to face with God, what's the first question you'd ask?
2: Who killed JonBenet Ramsey? I'm not kidding. That's what I want to know first and foremost.
1: Did you read this article?
2: No.
1: That is like one of the top tier questions.
2: I believe it.
1: I am not kidding.
2: Don't
1: you.
2: Don't we all want to know that?
1: That was one of the questions that someone said, I've got to know the answer.
2: I have to know.
1: That's crazy that you said that.
2: Yeah.
1: That actually did come up. Another popular question. Where's my dog?
2: Where's my dog?
1: Where's that Rainbow Bridge?
2: Aww.
1: I want to see my dog right now.
2: Right here, right now.
1: Yep. Finally here.
2: Yeah.
3: Not a family member.
1: I mean,
3: that is a dog is a family member, but not a,
1: not a
3: not
1: human.
3: My mom.
1: Not a, yeah.
3: You know, not my,
1: where's my dog?
3: I love it.
1: Yep. Some people did get pretty deep, obviously, but I do like this question that kind of sums it all up. So, you're cool with all that down there?
3: Right.
1: You're good with that? That was your big dream? I like the way that's worded.
3: Yeah.
1: That kind of sums it all up. You're good with everything down there right now? Okay, great. Someone said, my first question would be, can I go back as a ghost and haunt people, please? That would kind of be up there for me.
3: I would enjoy that.

0: Be like, not that I want to be reincarnated. I just want to go back and haunt people.
1: Oh, that sounds like a lot of work. I just want to chill and
0: you
1: relax.
0: Just want to chill?
1: Yeah.
0: Okay. Can you think of a question, Kelly? What would be,
1: besides
0: JonBenet Ramsey?
1: Yeah, besides JonBenet Ramsey, I want to know, because my husband and I, we didn't meet till our late 30s, right? But we sort of ran around in kind of similar, like, we did similar things. And I want to know, what is the closest I ever came to meeting him before I actually met him? Like, did we attend, like, same events? Did we pass each other at a concert? Did we, you know, something like that? Like, I want to see all the close interactions I had with Charlie before I met him.
0: You know, that is the perfect question, because I'm in the exact same boat in that growing up, Nora and I grew up one town away from each other. And then she used to come to the clubs that I used to DJ at all the time. And then I left Detroit for 21 years. Came back, and then I meet her on a dating app,
1: knowing that we lived
0: right next to each other. Yeah, how many times do we cross paths at concerts, at the club when I was DJing, all that kind of stuff?
1: Yeah.
0: That's a great question. Okay. Although, I'm also glad I met Nora when I did meet her, because if I'd have met her previously, we wouldn't have been the same couple we are now. It would not have worked previously.
1: Yeah, it's the right timing.
0: Right,
1: exactly.
0: I agree. Thank you. Got a question?
2: Yeah, the bugs. Why the bugs, specifically like the mosquitoes, the fire ants, murder hornets? Was it necessary? What the hell's the point of that?
0: Yeah.
2: Why?
1: Can you do that when I'm not near? I don't need any challenging of God's master plan.
2: I just want to know. Well, I'm asking why. Just why?
0: Like, if they were to take care of other things, like if mosquitoes were to take care of other, kill other little bugs and continue the circle of life, that's fine. But why do they have to bite us?
2: Yeah, I mean, you know, I get the bees give us honey. I get that. They have a purpose.
0: Yes.
2: Very important. Murder hornet. What is the purpose of a friggin' murder hornet?
1: Well, maybe it's taking care of things you're not brave enough to take care of.
2: Okay. Well, then he can. That's my question. Yeah. Tell me why.
0: Jason said, I'm up there with you, Jason. This would be a top tier question. So where are the chicken wings? Bring them. Let's go.
1: First meal in heaven.
0: First meal. I want them chicken wings. I also like Matt's question. And Matt, I can tell you this. You are not the only person to ask this. Hey, what's the Wi-Fi password?
2: Right.
0: Gonna need that right away. Let's see. Other questions that were asked. Someone did, just so you know, think someone did ask, wanted to ask, or their first question would be, hey, what's with the spiders? Can we chill on the spiders a little bit? Especially like the huntsman over in Australia, the size of a garbage can?
1: Yes.
2: Right.
0: Like,
1: yeah.
0: Do we need that? Mm-hmm. Is that necessary? Someone said, first question slash statement would be, hey, so it's been a rough day. Can I just get a beer, please?
2: Yeah, right.
0: Yeah. If you're meeting God, I bet it's a rough day.
1: Yeah.
0: Gonna need a beer. Yeah. And then finally, this actually would probably have to be my first question. This one, I don't know any other way I would be able to start the conversation with God. And that would be, so can I come in or no? Because I would have to know that.
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4: Welcome back to What Is That Thing? Today our guest is
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2: Yeah. I wake up every morning with my head up in a daze. I'm not sure if I should say this, but I'll say it anyway. Everybody

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What he did is, it's interesting. 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

0: All right, so it went viral, this story about the guy who got kicked out of Cedar Point for life. Not just Cedar Point, but all Six Flags parks in the United States. He can never return to them because, well, he's a YouTuber, and he decided to film a video of himself on Millennium Force eating an entire 10-piece McNugget meal. Which, I don't know how this becomes a thing, but that's what he did. And he completed the meal, which was impressive. But Cedar Point was like, no, it's dangerous to eat. It's a choking hazard. At 100 miles an hour or whatever Millennium Force goes, those could become projectiles and hit people. And more than anything, he had barbecue sauce. Can you imagine coming off that first drop on Millennium Force? Guy in front of you has barbecue sauce. You'd be covered in it. It'd be delicious, but I mean, nothing else. Yeah, so he got his butt kicked out of Cedar Point and all Six Flags parks forever. What's up? I'm Kirsch. I've got Limp Bizkit, Ozzy, and Sleep Theory on the way, too. It's 99.7 The Blitz.
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It's 99.7 The Blitz. Did AC/DC for you before that. Like I mentioned, they're going to be at the Shoe this summer with the Pretty Reckless. If you need tickets, you can link up over at theblitz.com. The other one, it's coming up next weekend, and this is going to be a really cool show over at Kemba. We've got Claypool Gold featuring Primus, Les Claypool's Frog Brigade, and the Claypool Lennon Delirium.

0: and Delirium. 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Or we still have a couple more pairs to give away by texting the word GOLD, G-O-L-D, over to 800-821-9970. And we'll text you back if you win. All right, good luck. Poppy, Amy Lee, and Courtney LaPlante next, and Lincoln Park coming up too.
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0: stranger. 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

0: just snuck up on me. It is, it's nice for the next like 7 days or something. It's been still rainy and nasty and cold. Like sunny and 80 for the next week is what we're looking at. Zambezi Bay is back open, which that's what I was not prepared for. Like, you know, all of us get out to Zambezi Bay or whatever pool or whatever you're going to this year, and you're like, wow, I'm pale and I could stand to lose some weight. Brian Regan, comedian, talked about that, and it's not easy if you're looking to do that.
1: I don't understand nutrition. I heard a nutritionist on the radio say something like, you should eat breakfast like a king, lunch like a prince, and dinner like a pauper. But I think I wrote it down wrong. Because I eat breakfast like a king, lunch like a hippopotamus, dinner like an 800-pound gorilla. And a midnight snack like a 25-ton humpback whale. So when I was jotting it, I inverted something. I'm always inverting my jots.
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0: System of a Down, it's 99.7 The Blitz. Did Rush for you, too, and I'm cursed. The list of the most sinful cities in the U.S. was just released from PokerTube.com. They actually looked at the 100 largest cities in the country and said, who sins the most? And Vegas came in at number 7. Sin City was number 7 on this list. Your top 10, Portland, Baltimore, Chicago, Vegas, New Orleans. Then your top 5, Dallas, Houston, Miami, Phoenix, and New York City came in at number 1. Phoenix, it's too hot to sin there. Oh, maybe if you're, you know what, maybe they're naked all the time because it's so damn hot. But if you're wondering, out of the 100 largest cities in the country, Columbus, Ohio came in as the most sinful city in Ohio at number 80. Right? I mean, that's... What are we doing? Columbus is lame.
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0: We did Full Throttle Thursday last night over at Fortress Obetz, and it is back for the season. You can join Ronnie. She's going to be out there with the Blitz crew on June 11th, a couple weeks out, as we celebrate the official start of summer with all things horsepower over at Fortress Obetz. 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

It's going to be a perfect weekend to grill. Just in time for that, Bush's Baked Beans just released a new flavor. And I'm not on board. I'll tell you what it is in about 6 minutes on the Blitz.

0: You know how Lay's potato chips, they come out with those weird flavors once a year? There's like four flavors and they're just bizarre. Some of them are actually pretty good. Bush's Baked Beans, they're trying that same thing. They just put out these limited edition flavors just in time for cookouts. And they're flavors I think no one asked for. The brand has introduced dill pickle, apple pie, and rocket popped baked beans, all built on its classic recipe, but with twists. The dill pickle version, they say it's tangy and savory, while the apple pie blends brown sugar, cinnamon, and sweet apple, which, I don't know, I could get behind that maybe with baked beans, but the rocket pop flavor, that you know the popsicles, the red, white, and blue popsicles, that's the flavor they have in them. I don't know if that makes me want to vomit or if that's going to make you fart more from the beans or what that's going to do, but they are available at Walmart if you want to find out for yourself. I don't know if I'm going to try them. I'm Kirsch. I've got the new Atreyu next.
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So I just mentioned I've got one of my favorite songs from STP coming up. Let me tell you how I got into STP. It was when Core first came out, the first album from Stone Temple Pilots. I found the CD laying in the middle of my street. And I was like, what is this? I hadn't heard of them before. And I was like, oh, Stone Temple Pilots. Who is this? So I popped it into my CD player. And the first song on that album hit me like a freaking brick wall. And I was a fan from that moment forward. I'm going to play the first song on the first album from Stone Temple Pilots coming up. It's always been one of my favorites. You know what it is? You're an STP fan. You know exactly what I'm talking about.

0: 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Metallica's next. 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

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And that guy named Steve with the bad tattoos.

0: Summer officially kicks off in, what, like 3 weeks or so, but the next 6-7 days right now look like they're going to be absolutely beautiful and very summery, so get out and enjoy it this weekend.
1: Because there's an expectation of fun during summer. In winter, we discuss summer with such reverence. In January, you'd think we were talking about a family pet that passed away. Remember summer? I miss summer. I have photos of summer. That's when we were a happy family. Summer's presented as a vacation. It's like a 3-month vacation for nobody but children. And who doesn't deserve a few months off after the rigors of kindergarten? I have 5 young children. During summer, they lounge around like they've just returned from fighting ISIS.
2: Third grade was a beast.
1: Summer vacation does kind of set up an adulthood of disappointment. That first job, you're like, I have to go to work in July? What is this, Russia?
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1: The gummies kicked in before I fell asleep, so I wanted to share some of my gummy thoughts with you as I was dozing off to La La Land. 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

0: 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Or if you're tired of paying for things, like all of us are, text the word 5, F-I-V-E, over to 800-821-9970. 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I filled up my wife's car yesterday. It was $108. Like, how can you afford to do anything right now? No. $108 for a tank of gas. Good God. I'm Kirsch. I've got Manson next. Pop Evil and Tool coming up, too. 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
1: 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No? The Blitz.

Beautiful weekend coming up, and Mrs. Kirsch just texted me to let me know the mulch was just dropped off. So I guess we're mulching this weekend. Homeownership isn't all it's cracked up to be, kids. They're like, I want to buy a house. No, you don't. It's 99.7 The Blitz.

0: So that'll do it for me. It's your Rock Station 99.7 The Blitz. I'm Kirsch. I'll talk to you on Monday. Before I turn things over to Ronnie, let me leave you with a story from New Jersey this week. People behaving badly where a criminal decided his getaway car was going to be an Uber. Yeah, so he broke into a house. He was burglarizing a house in New Jersey. A neighbor had already called 911, and the police responded. But they responded in an unmarked SUV. Well, the suspect saw the SUV pull up and assumes it's his rideshare, opens the door, climbs inside, and settles in for what he thought was his getaway. Instead, he found himself face-to-face with the people who were specifically there to arrest him. Can you imagine that conversation? Hi, Lyft for Steve? No, police for Steve. Yeah, so at some point there had to be that moment where he looked around and thought, huh, Uber drivers don't usually wear badges. So the suspect was arrested without incident, which is probably because it's tough to flee when you've already buckled yourself into the police car. So word to the wise, if you're looking to burglarize a home this weekend, don't. But if you do, maybe plan a little better than this guy. See ya.
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Hey, hey, good afternoon. It's Ronnie Hunter. It's Friday. And that band, Disturbed, we're going to see headline Incarceration on that Friday night. This band will be there on Saturday. Sleep Theory on the Blitz.

0: Sleep theory and words are worthless for the West Side. Hey there, it's Ronnie Hunter. They're going to be at Incarceration in July. Incarceration Music Tattoo Festival, July 17th through the 19th. Ohio State Reformatory in Mansfield. Headliners, Disturbed, Bad Omens, and Limp Bizkit. They're going to have three stages. Gates open 11 a.m. every day. And there's some really special appearances and reunions at Inc. this year. Sleeping with Sirens are going to be celebrating 15 years of Let's Cheers to This. Rev Theory, rare reunion, performing in Ohio for the first time in 12 years. Alien Ant Farm going to be celebrating the 25th anniversary of Anthology. And there's going to be reunions from Ohio's own Get Scared and the Crimson Armada. And some hometown, home state shows, Star Set, Miss May I, At the Gate, and a ton more. Looking forward to it. Incarceration in July. Got Offspring and Ghost next on The Blitz.
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0: Foo Fighters for Galloway on the Blitz. Hi there, it's Ronnie Hunter. Beartooth got a new one called Free. Going to be on their new album, Pure Ecstasy, which drops on August 28th. Had a request for Pantera. We'll get into all that in just a few minutes. So Sam Adams is playing Arnery, and I like it. They've made a special beer. It's called Utopias, and it is so strong, it's illegal in 15 states. The brew is 30% alcohol, which is closer to hard liquor than a regular beer, and it breaks local laws that were put in place after Prohibition. To get the massive kick, brewers blend the beer in old whiskey and cognac barrels for up to 30 years. What? Because the process takes so long, the single bottle will cost you anywhere from $240 to $300. Unless you live in the following states where they won't even let you get your hands on it. Alabama, Arkansas, Georgia, Idaho, Missouri, Mississippi, Montana, New Hampshire, North Carolina, Oklahoma, Oregon, South Carolina, Utah, Vermont, and West Virginia. First of all, not in Alabama? What is wrong with you guys? You let people drink anything there. Oh, and Ohio? No ban here, baby, yet. Let's check traffic. Kelly Quinn, what's going on?
1: We have some traffic buildup on 270 East between 315 and 71 North. On 270 West between Westerville Road and Cleveland Avenue. A bit heavy on 670 West from 71 to the 3rd Street, 4th Street exit. Slow on 71 North from Greenlawn Avenue to 70. 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

Architect singer Sam Carter would like to let it be known that he loved touring with Metallica and Linkin Park. He says Metallica really know how to treat bands. Metallica, it's like the first day we got flowers, we got a cake delivered by Papa Het. Lars hung out with us most days. Hetfield would come in and hang out. They really know how to make people feel welcome. That's cool. It's the latest Broken Mirror Architects on the Blitz.

0: Man, Everclear bringing it to the big stage at Sonic Temple a few weeks ago. Badass set. Hi, it's Ronnie Hunter with Stone Sour, Evanescence, Bad Omens coming up, Jimi Hendrix, and the new Jimi Hendrix exhibition is going to be launching June 19th. So if you're going to be traveling to London in June, Brook Street in London, the guitarist's former residence during the late 60s is where the display is going to be, featuring documents from Annam Records, which managed the Jimi Hendrix experience, plus personal receipts and diaries from Patricia Trixie Sullivan, assistant to Hendrix's manager. The museum occupies the flat Hendrix shared with his girlfriend, and according to the exhibition curator, he had a big love for Persian rugs. Of course he did. Let's check on traffic. Kelly Quinn, what's going on?
1: It's an accident on 161 westbound after Sunbury Road. It's on the left berm. We have some traffic on 71 north from 670 to 11th. Slow on 270 west between Westerville Road and Cleveland Avenue. 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

Faith No More for Sunbury on the Blitz. Hi there, it's Ronnie Hunter. Coming up, highly suspect, bad omens to kick off our big-ass chunk of nonstop Blitz rock. Dying to Love, meet you in the yard for Bad Omens, headlining set at Inc. on Saturday night, July 18th. I am loving these upgrades that Incarceration are talking about. They're going to improve the parking lots. They're going to add solid drive lanes. Sounds to me like they're going to be dropping some concrete. The venue walking paths from the upper lot into the main bowl. They're going to fix those. The drainage and the camping area and the festival grounds is going to be all improved. Water drainage to keep the grounds as dry as possible in the event we do see some of the wet stuff. So I'm super looking forward to it. I'll see you at Incarceration.

0: in July. Let's do a quick check on traffic. Kelly Quinn, what's going on?
1: There's an accident on Harrisburg Pike southbound after Home Road. Traffic slow from 270. We have debris on 270 East between 71 and 23 on the south side. It's in the left lane. An accident 161 westbound after Sunbury Road on the left berm. 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

Reckless record is basically ripped straight from her diary. So if you like your rock raw, brutally honest, buckle up. She also said that she told her people, only call me for AC/DC or the Stones. And somehow Rock Destiny answered the phone because now she's once again touring with AC/DC. We'll see them on the Power Up Tour at Ohio Stadium Wednesday, July 15th, when I wake up on the plane.

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But I can't wait till 6 for Breaking Blitz at 6. It's a good one. It's End of You on the Blitz.

0: 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You're going to hear it first here. We crack it wide open, and I cannot wait for you to hear tonight. By the way, if you are going to Ohio Bike Week in Sandusky, it is starting today, and it runs through June 6th. Jackal, Buck Cherry, Cinderella's Tom Kiefer Band going to be there throughout the weekend. North Coast Thunder Rally, Ohio Bike Week. Please be careful heading to Sandusky. A lot of critters crossing the road between here and there. Let's take a quick check on traffic right now with Kelly Quinn.
1: There's an accident on 270 South just past Easton Way. It's on the right berm. We're stop and go on 71 North from 670 to 11th. We're heavy on 270 South from Roberts Road to 70. There's an accident 71 South between Hudson and 17th on the right berm. 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
2: It's 6 o'clock. Time to hear some new stuff. Tonight it comes from the band Blackstone Cherry. It's a song called Deep, and I'm just going to let Ben Wells tell you about it.
3: Hello, everyone. I hope you're enjoying the new EP Celebrate, which is out now. I wanted to come on here and talk about a special song called Deep. We wrote this EP in January, February of 2025. And Deep was a song we had the music for, but we didn't have any lyrics or any melodies for. But we knew it was going to be, you know, hopefully a special song, but we didn't know what it was going to be about. If you have followed my wife and I on social media, you know that we have struggled with infertility for over a decade. And we had come to a point in our life where we were accepting the fact that we weren't going to be parents, and we were good with that. Then, in March of 2025, we found out we were pregnant. And it was a very exciting, special time for us. And very nerve-wracking time. And I want to say this right now. If I seem jittery or nervous, it's because I have no script. I'm just speaking into a phone. Something I've never, ever done, because as a guy, I keep a lot of feelings really close to my chest. But we found out we were pregnant, and then we found out we were not. She had a miscarriage. And that wrecked us very, very badly. So, one night, I stayed up late, and what I was feeling that I felt like I couldn't express, you know, was coming to me in words and in lyrics. So I wrote some words down, and they became the lyrics to the song Deep with the help of the rest of the guys in the band. And I'm so thankful for them for being there with me and my wife, my family, for everyone being there at that time. And I hope this song resonates with so many people out there, whether you have been through what we've been through, be it a miscarriage, a loss of a child, a loss of a loved one, or any kind of feeling where you feel like you're just at the pit of something and you can't get out of it. I hope this song resonates with you.
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0: I'm constantly digging through new music, and that one stuck with me, and I was anxious to get it shared with you. Deep from Blackstone Cherry. Huge thanks to Ben Wells for his honesty and sharing his experience with everyone. To amplify that song's message, Deep from Blackstone Cherry, he's partnered with Sands. It's a UK-based charity that supports bereaved families and works to save babies' lives. Ben Wells noted that the organization serves as a lighthouse in a storm for those going through tragic times. That is tonight's Breaking Blitz at 6, Blackstone Cherry and Deep. Thank you so much for the text and the calls. Loving that one. 800-821-9970. Some beautiful messages coming in on the text lines as well this evening. Got Avenged Sevenfold on the way. Shinedown just dropped their brand new album 8, their 8th studio album today. We're going to play Safe and Sound in just a few minutes, so stand by. Right now, let's do a quick check on traffic. Kelly Quinn, what's going on?
1: An accident 270 east between 23 and 71 on the north side. We have an accident 270 south between Easton Way and 670 on the right berm. An accident on the 70 eastbound ramp to 33 on the east side. 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
1: Now, an ordinary kid on summer break.
2: You know, summer break is kind of like being unemployed. Sit around the house, watch some TV, and occasionally go out into the cul-de-sac and talk trash about HOA leadership with the neighbors. I mean, that's what my stepdad does. I'm just here hopped up on Go-Gurt and Capri Suns, focusing on self-care. I'm even thinking about taking a gap year before the fifth grade. You know, just to recharge the old batteries. With AI coming, does it even matter? Heck, you don't even know if I'm a real kid, do ya? Beep bop boop bop beep beep bop. Sorry, I was buffering. Just kidding, I gotta go. Mom says I need to go touch grass, which basically means to go bother somebody outside.
1: This has been an ordinary kid on summer break.
0: I'm gonna go out and touch grass. I got Volbeat coming up in that brand new one from The Warning, Kerosene, all next on The Blitz.
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Sister trio out of Monterrey, Mexico, Daniela, Paulina, and Alejandra, The Warning and Kerosene. They first blew up after their video for Metallica's Enter Sandman cover went viral. They were just teenagers, and then they started opening up for bands like Muse and Hailstorm and Foo Fighters. I think they're on the right track. If you're going to go check out some live music tonight, Fat Dogs at Harry Buffalo in Sunbury, Westerville area there, Sunbury Exit, and

Rock House is playing at Benny's in Marysville. So if you're going to go and eat, make sure you stick around and watch live music. And I will see you back here tomorrow at 10 a.m. I'm the Hunter. It's time for me to prowl. Love you bad. Bye.

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Happy Friday. It's Tess. I'm giving away another pair of tickets for the Ohio is for Lovers Festival right around 7:40. We're going to play Finish the Emote Lyric again. It's been so much fun this week. Right now, Bill Murray. You can text straight to 800-821-9970 and win tickets to see Bill Murray at Come Alive in September. This is his new one with A Day to Remember, Always Let You Down on the Blitz.

0: Your rock station, 99.7 The Blitz. New Bill Murray, featuring a day to remember. It's called Always Let You Down. Queen, the band. I always, now, whenever I think of Queen, I think of Kelly Quinn. Because her winning song, whenever she beats Goose, which is most of the time when they play games for prizes. Don't stop me now. I think of her every time. Well, anyway, Queen just teamed up with the NFL for a t-shirt for all 30 teams that say, we will rock you, with the band's crown logo. They look pretty sweet. You can get one at homage.com. I'm a Browns fan, though, so I'll probably just stick with my we almost always almost win shirt. It's kind of more of our speed. Coming up, Ozzy, Rob Zombie, 3 Days Grace, brand new Breaking Benjamin, and I'm giving away Ohio is for Lovers festival tickets. It's next on The Blitz.
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Right now, I'm giving away a pair of tickets to the Ohio is for Lovers Festival, Hawthorne Heights, Silverstein, Saves the Day, Arms Length, Hit the Lights, and more. Coming to Rose Music Center right outside of Dayton, Saturday, September 5th. Let's play this game. Having so much fun with it. We're going to play Finish the Emo Lyric. I'm going to start a lyric, and then you just call me at 800.

0: and more coming to Rose Music Center right outside of Dayton, Saturday, September 5th. Let's play this game. Having so much fun with it. We're going to play Finish the Emo Lyric. I'm going to start a lyric, and then you just call me at 800-821-9970 and finish it. 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Oh, my voice is terrible, but doesn't matter. Finish that lyric. Be the first one to finish it by calling me at 800-821-9970, and you're going to win those tickets. Because I'm just a teenage. Yep, good luck.
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0: Mallory, can you finish that lyric?
21: Cause I'm just a teenage
20: dirtbag baby. That's my literal song of the year, forever.
0: I'm with you, man. I don't know if that's a good thing or a bad thing.
20: Yeah, I got to see them like a year ago, I think. They were amazing.
0: Oh, that's right. They played near here, and I missed it.
22: R bar.
20: Yeah, it was an A&R bar.
0: Well, I'm an A-hole.
20: Oh, me too.
0: All right, well, you just won tickets, dude, to Ohio Is for Lovers Festival in September.
20: Oh, my God, I cannot wait.
0: Yes, my girl. Well, listen, tickets are still on sale, by the way. You can get them at Ticketmaster. Right now, Breaking Benjamin, their brand new track, Loving It. The heaviest I've heard from them in a while. It's Something Wicked on your rock station, 99.7 The Blitz.

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